0: rock and roll tour. In August, he cancelled the remaining dates of his One Last Time tour after undergoing a heart operation.
1: Sports update.
0: The Sydney Swans have bid farewell to their longest-serving coach, John Longmire, who's taking up the general manager of performance role at Essendon. Longmire has been serving in a similar role at the Swans since standing down as head coach in 2024. And Penrith halfback Nathan Cleary is defending Newcastle hooker Phoenix Crossland, who's been copping abuse on social media. Crossland has been referred straight to the judiciary for the hip drop tackle, which caused a double compound fracture of Cleary's leg. And that's the latest from the Capital Radio Newsroom.
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0: Mostly sunny today, 21 degrees. Sunny tomorrow and 25 degrees. 26 on Thursday and mostly sunny, then 19 and showers on Friday. Looking for great value in the valley? 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

0: It's Chrissy and the Divinals wrapping up 30 minutes commercial free from a classic. TCA, great to have your company. Hey there, DC through until 2, the Dark from 2, and of course Aaron Chilcott from 7 tonight as we take a look at your forecast. And the Bureau says we're in for a nice rest of your Tuesday. Light winds, north-northwesterly. Top around about 21 degrees today, further ahead. Sunny tomorrow, down to 5 overnight. We're looking at a top tomorrow, 25, mostly sunny, even better Thursday. 26 degrees and looking further ahead yet again to Friday. We are looking at showers on the agenda and a top around about 19 degrees. It's sitting on 13 right now. And up next, the Bee Gees are 2CA.
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0: Yes, the original sin from NXS, forever classic, TCA. 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And next Monday, you'll have the company. 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Get ready to put your guests to the test just after 6 and after 8. Go on, you know you want to. In fact, you may very well, in the next couple of days, make that very sound for yourself. Find out together Monday. Actually, Tuesday when it returns. Yeah, that is when it's back. The Secret's out after the long weekend. Here are Forever Classic, 2CA.
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11: It's 15 degrees in Canberra, mostly sunny today, going for a top of 21. From the Capital Radio Newsroom, good morning. I'm Tia Priest-Willamott. Overseas first, five men arrested near a UK airbase over a potential terror plot have now been released on bail. The British citizens were taken into custody on suspicion of explosive offences and preparation of a terrorist act. RAF Fairford is used by the US as part of operations in Iran. Former White House advisor Tony Schaffer has told Nine, Western nations cannot give in to foreign intimidation.
12: Nobody wants to see a bully in the IRGC be successful in launching attacks or being able to bully its way into getting us to submit to them.
11: Back here in Australia, researchers are using World Heart Day to raise awareness about the delayed diagnosis and treatment of heart disease in women. Around 20 women die from cardiovascular disease every day, more than twice the number who die from breast cancer. Baker Heart and Diabetes Institute Dr. Jack Talbot says female hearts are still under-researched.
13: Heart disease, I think it's 2024 stats are about 8,000.
7: But when we look at cardiovascular disease altogether, it's much more than that, and it is the leading cause of death in females, unfortunately.
11: Calls for a review of self-government in Canberra are being supported by a former chief minister. Liberal Senate candidate for the ACT, Nick Tyrrell, is leading the calls and wants the Self-Government Act looked at, along with changes including the direct election of the chief minister. Former Chief Minister and Senator Gary Humphries says a review is a good idea and proposals like Mr Tyrrell's should be seriously considered.
13: At the end of the day, directly electing the Chief Minister and having the Chief Minister appoint people who've got skills and talents in a particular field of endeavour, like health or education or public transport or whatever, gives the system then much more relevance and much more punch in ways that I think it deserves to have at the present time.
11: And ACT Treasurer Chris Steele has put the call out to change GST distribution to pre-2018 levels. The system was changed nearly a decade ago by former Prime Minister Scott Morrison, with Mr Steele saying in an opinion piece in the Canberra Times, for the nation's capital to get its fair share, the system needs to change again. The Liberals agree, but say the piece is a distraction from our poor financial situation. Shadow Treasurer Ed Cox says the Territory's budget is too far gone to be saved by GST.
14: The budget that the government passed last week sees us sitting at $2.3 million a day in interest expenses. We are looking down the barrel of $24 billion in borrowings by the end of this budget period. It is not sustainable, and it's Canberrans that are already paying the price.
15: Sports update.
11: Knights utility Harrison Graham acknowledges he has big shoes to fill if he's named to replace hooker Phoenix Crosland for Sunday's grand final. Crosland will learn his fate tonight at the NRL Judiciary for the hip drop tackle, which shattered Nathan Cleary's ankle. Graham has only started twice this season, but has told Fox he's up for the challenge.
16: He epitomises what the club's about, and if he's not playing this weekend, I've got big shoes to fill, and I just want to do him proud and live up to his standards.
11: And Tony Popovich is challenging the Socceroos to be at their best in their second friendly against Brazil tonight in Brisbane. The Aussies secured a 1-1 draw with the South Americans on Friday.
17: What we don't have yet that Brazil has in terms of their players is we're not accustomed to playing top-level opposition every 4 days. Our players are not at that level yet.
11: And that's the latest from the Capital Radio Newsroom.
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11: Mostly sunny today, 21 degrees. Sunny tomorrow and 25 degrees. 26 on Thursday and mostly sunny, then 19 and showers on Friday. 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
2: Hey, it's Mac and the Prize Guy. 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
2: You need free fuel. 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
2: So we need it.
3: Yeah. We do.
2: Wendy, you know how to play Virgil's Beat the Bowser?
3: Yeah, I'm just going to say stop, don't I?
2: Exactly. Before that, Bowser goes boom. Don't get too greedy, otherwise you don't get anything, okay?
3: Oh, stressful.
2: Beautiful. Let's see if we can get a free fuel. Virgil, are you ready to go? Let's do it.
1: All right. Let's start pumping.
3: Okay.
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2: Wendy! Unfortunately, the Bowser has gone boom on you and I can't give you any free fuel on this occasion.
3: I was just trying to get the full tank.
2: Fair enough. Unfortunately, no free fuel, but thank you so much for playing.
3: That's okay.
2: Thank you anyway.
4: Oh dear, the fuel nozzle has turned into a shum muzzle.
2: Indeed it has, Virgo. Unfortunately, Wendy not able to get herself some free fuel on this occasion, but we've got more chances for you to get your name into our big winners list of free fuel. 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Talk soon.

0: As we live for the city that is Canberra. Right across the region, this is Forever Classic 2CI as we wrap up 30 minutes commercial free. Some Stevie Wonder for you right there. Oh, Wendy is ruining the day. She missed out on $121. The Bowser went boom before she had the chance to say stop, so don't fall into the Wendy category. Get ready to have another crack at it sometime soon. Listen out for that cue to call. So we take a look at the forecast. Murray saying nice and sunny today. Some light north-northwesterly winds around. Still looking at 21 for a top today. Down to 5 degrees overnight. Sunny again tomorrow. Light winds. Top around 25 tomorrow. Virtually a carbon copy Thursday. Mostly sunny 26. And a showery end of the week. Friday, top around 19 degrees.
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From the classic 2CA, that is Sister Sledge. Here's a reminder, if you haven't already booked your tickets yet, your chance to be a part, a chance to step into the Enchanted Forest when the Canberra Star Ball returns for the National Arboretum on Saturday, the 17th of October. 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

0: As we wrap up your Tuesday morning, are you ready for lunch? Forever Classic 2CA as we get set for another 10 from that right after the very latest from the 2CA newsroom. See if you can pick the year. Carlton win the AFL Grand Final this particular year. South Sydney win some NRL Premiership silverware. And, yeah, Baghdad Note wins the Melbourne Cup. And this song,
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9: It's 17 degrees in Canberra. Sunny today, going for a top of 21. From the Capital Radio Newsroom, good afternoon. I'm Tia Priest-Willamott. The opposition maintains high federal government spending is driving Australia's inflation challenge. The Reserve Bank is expected to raise interest rates today by 25 basis points to 4.6%. Monthly mortgage repayments would increase by around $100 on the average $750,000 home loan. Senior Liberal MP Julian Lisa says Labor must urgently tighten its belt.
10: People know that Jim Chalmers is the treasurer for the Dog Ate My Homework. I mean, it's always someone else's fault, according to him. But under him, government spending has increased by 2.5%.
9: The Treasurer argues the government has brought spending down, but acknowledges the fight against inflation is ongoing. A procession of police officers will march along King's Avenue in Canberra today as part of ceremonies for National Police Remembrance Day. Beginning at 4:20 p.m, the march will finish at the National Police Memorial along the shore of Lake Burley Griffin. CEO of the Police Federation of Australia, Scott Webber, says they're also holding a remembrance ceremony.
11: There'll be wreaths by the family, by all representatives around the country of all unions and associations, the commissioners, the last post, we have the requisite, we have such a reflection. And then after that, we're actually commemorating the 20th year of the memorial.
9: King's Avenue will be closed between AFP headquarters and the National Police Memorial between 4:05 p.m. and 4:45 p.m, with parking in the area also limited. A major new study into children's screen use has found prolonged exposure can damage a young person's well-being in ways similar to poverty, bad parenting, or being born prematurely. Researchers said the longer the child stayed online, gaming, or on social media, the more likely they were to suffer from academic, linguistic, and mental health issues. And the largest legal graffiti wall in the Southern Hemisphere will be painted in Canberra this weekend. Artists from around the nation will transform a 520-metre section of the Woden Drains into an art installation. An exhibition will bring the story beyond the walls, showcasing the artists, the project and works, with artwork available for sale at 131 City Walk on Saturday from 6 p.m.
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9: Checking petrol prices, unleaded is $2.43 at the Metro in Scullin. It's $2.44 at the 7-Eleven in Braddon, and it's $2.44 at the EG Ampol in Mawson.
12: The latest finance report.
9: The ASX 200 is down 6 points at 8,673. Gold is selling at $4,133 an ounce, and one Australian dollar is buying 70.15 US cents.
12: Sports update.
9: The Roosters are acknowledging the crowd won't be on their side in Sunday's premiership decider. The Knights fans have snapped up a record $40,000 worth of merchandise, forcing the closure of the club's shop. Roosters captain James Tedesco says it's natural fans want to see a different grand final winner.
13: Newcastle obviously have a big support base. They love their footy up there. I'm sure they'll all be travelling down. Everyone who isn't a Roosters fan will probably be going for Newcastle. So I think we all understand that.
9: Meanwhile, Nathan Cleary and Tamika Upton have been named the Players Association's champions for 2026. The Sydney Swans have bid farewell to their longest-serving coach, John Longmire, who is taking up the general manager of performance role at Essendon. Longmire has been serving in a similar role at the Swans since standing down as head coach in 2024. And that's the latest from the Capital Radio newsroom.
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9: Mostly sunny today, 21 degrees. Sunny tomorrow and 25 degrees. 26 on Thursday and mostly sunny, then 19 and showers on Friday. 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
0: I have officially turned off the ads until we get to the number one spot. Are you ready for the 10 from then? The year Carlton wins the VFL Grand Final, it's 19.

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2: Number 9.

Nothing quite like them. George Baker selection, 1970, our year in review. This week in 1970, the Australian of the Year was Sir Norman Gilroy, the Gold Logie winner in 1970. Would you believe Barry Crocker? It was also the year the Beatles split, and this was sitting at number 8 for Chicago. To 10 from then, forever classic 2CR.

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Da, da, da, indeed. It is a 10 from then, Forever Classic 2CA 1970. The year the West Gate Bridge collapses. And this was sitting at 1 for CCR at 2CA.

0: How good was that? This week in 1970, Donna Dustin with another 10 from Dan here on Forever Classic 2CA. 1970, we were heading to the films, you know, to the movies to go and see the likes of Love Story, Airport, oh yes, the first of the disaster movies, and MASH. We were staying home for things like The Goodies, The Mary Tyler Moore Show, Partridge Family, even a bit of Matlock Police. Yeah. Was also the year the Beatles split and Jim Lovell uttered those immortal words, "Houston, we have a problem." Yes. It returns again tomorrow. Another 10 from then. 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

Hey, it's Jem from The Classic Breakfast. I'm back after the October long weekend. Kathy Dinn has you in the morning this week. But when I do return after the long weekend, it'll be a Tuesday. I'll have $500 up for grabs with a brand new secret sound. So I'll catch you next week here on Forever Classic 2CA.

0: as we work our way towards your next 30-minute music marathon. Are you ready? Take my hand right after the latest from the 2CA newsroom. Stick around, we're going to get on some of this. Something from Bowie, maybe a bit of Fuel as well with Burjo's Beat the Bowser. This one, some late 90s hearts. And let's rock with the Quo next.
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12: Sunny today, heading for a top of 21. From the Capital Radio newsroom, good afternoon. I'm Jeff Tyler. Police members from around Australia will march in Canberra this afternoon, honouring the lives and service of those killed in the line of duty or as a result of their duties. The march will commence at 4:20pm along Kings Avenue before arriving at the National Police Memorial for an official remembrance service. Chief Executive of the Police Federation, Scott Webber, says there's a lot of burden on police officers.
13: Tragically, there are people out there that try and hurt our police. There's people out there that set, you know, plans in place to actually injure or seriously injure or kill our police officers. And today is just a reminder of not only do those officers pay that ultimate sacrifice, their families do as well.
12: To allow for the march, Kings Avenue will be closed between AFP headquarters and the National Police Memorial between 4pm and 4:45. Homeowners are bracing for the fourth interest rate hike this year, with the Reserve Bank to deliver its verdict in less than 2 hours. Federal Politics Editor Michael Packey.
14: Most market analysts are predicting the official cash rate will increase to a 15-year high of 4.6% when the RBA board hands down its decision later this afternoon. The Reserve Bank believes inflation is still too high, and an interest rate hike is one of the few levers to bring it down. Treasurer Jim Chalmers argues Australia is facing the same economic pressures as other countries.
15: Yes, we have our fair share of challenges in Australia, but we've got a lot going for us as well.
14: The opposition's Tim Wilson claims the government is making excuses for its out-of-control spending.
16: This will be the fourth potential rise this year. That is not the same as at other advanced economies.
14: Homeowners with the average $750,000 mortgage could face an extra $100 or so in monthly loan repayments. Michael Packey reporting.
12: Molonglo is set to become home to the Stromlo playing fields after a review found any environmental issues could be managed. T-Priest Willemot explains.
17: An amendment to the development application includes reviews of issues raised about the $27 million project on the southeast corner of UC Stromlo Forest Park on the corner of Cotter and Swallowtail Roads. Region reporting the choice of artificial turf for the sports grounds was a key issue for opponents of the project and the loss of beginner mountain bike trails. A petition had called on the ACT government to revisit the planning assumptions for the playing fields, identify a bigger site and commit to delivering properly scaled, fit-for-purpose facilities to meet the needs of Molonglo families for decades to come. The review says organic sand and infill will be used in the synthetic turf system and no recycled crumb rubber, a key contaminant source, recycled sand or waste-derived infill products are proposed. Tia Priest-Willamott, Capital Radio News.
12: And the largest legal graffiti wall in the Southern Hemisphere will be painted in Canberra this weekend. Artists from around the nation will transform a 520-metre section of the Woden drains into a special piece of art.
11: Sports update.
12: Well, the Roosters are hoping to farewell Daly Cherry Evans from the NRL on Sunday with a grand final victory. The Super League-bound DCE last won a premiership with Manly in 2011. Assistant coach Michael Checker says the veteran's been an absolute pleasure to work with.
18: He'll make his own fortune on the weekend. That's who he is. So, you know, that's pretty much in his, I suppose, in his experience set to be ready for the big games.
12: And that's the latest from the Capital Radio newsroom.
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12: A sunny top of 21 degrees today. Got an overnight low of 5. A mostly sunny day tomorrow. And a top of 25. 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

You are never alone when 2CI is on in the background. From a classic, 2CI, the home of Burgos, Beat the Bowser. And the Secret Sound is back Monday, thanks to Wheelie Hot Wood. Get ready to win Farnham right after this one. A classic from Bowie at 2CI.

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Roxette and The Who. Right now, this one, turn it up. It's Kiss 2CA.

0: of a Who. If you don't mind, forever classic, 2CI on this Tuesday afternoon. Great to have your company. Dixie, that is a 30-minute music marathon done and dusted, but Duck has got even more of them for you after two. Stick around for that, and I'll tell you what, worth dropping by the local butcher. Yeah, barbecue weather pretty much right through until Thursday. Friday, yeah, different story. Sunny today, a top round 21, another sunny, warmer 25 tomorrow. Virtually a carbon copy Thursday 26, and here come the showers. Possible thunder Friday afternoon, a top round about 19 degrees. Another chance for you to beat the Bowser? Yeah, could it be happening in minutes? Stick around to find out. 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

It's Gem from the Classic Breakfast. I'm back after the October long weekend. Kathy Dinn has you in the morning this week. But when I do return after the long weekend, it'll be a Tuesday. I'll have $500 up for grabs with a brand new secret sound. So I'll catch you next week here on Forever Classic.

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0: squeezing you into your Tuesday afternoon. How's your work day going? From a classic 2CA, that is it for me. However, I can see him limbering up in Studio One. It's the one and only Rob Duckworth with another 30-minute music marathon and more chances for you to beat Burjo's Bowser. Yes, and even more to love. From Dragon, as well as this from Foreigner. And the Duck also has this one as well. All after two. Have a great rest of Tuesday.
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2: A sunny top of 21 for Canberra today from the Capital Radio Newsroom. Good afternoon, I'm Jeff Tyler. The Reserve Bank is widely tipped to hike interest rates when the board delivers its decision this afternoon. Market analysts believe rates will rise 25 basis points to hit a 15-year high of 4.6%. If the increase happens, it means homeowners will pay about $100 or so extra on the average mortgage. The Prime Minister says his engagement with OpenAI has been constructive following a major cyber attack. The tech giant has apologised after one of its agents breached four government websites, including Medicare. OpenAI's Chief Strategy Officer will appear before a parliamentary committee into artificial intelligence next week. Anthony Albanese says investigations into the incident are still underway.
3: OpenAI have been very constructive and open in engaging in that process, and I welcome that. Artificial intelligence can improve economic growth, improve our productivity, but there are risks.
2: A procession of police officers will march along King's Avenue in Canberra today as part of ceremonies for National Police Remembrance Day. Beginning at 4:20, the march will finish at the National Police Memorial along the shore of Lake Burley Griffin. Chief Executive of the Police Federation, Scott Webber, says they're also holding a remembrance ceremony.
4: Which is a very touching service. There'll be wreath laid by the family, by all representatives around the country of all unions and associations, commissioners, the last post, we have the record set, we have such a reflection. And then after that, we're actually commemorating the 20th year of the memorial up at the Australian War Memorial.
2: King's Avenue will be closed between AFP headquarters and the National Police Memorial between 4:05pm and 4:45. A man will face court today charged with allegedly assaulting his former partner at a cemetery on Sunday. It's alleged the 27-year-old approached a group, including his ex, before attempting to drag her to his car, kicking her and trying to drag her by her hair. The incident was reported to police, and when they arrived, the man tried to flee, initiating a pursuit through Balconnen and Yarralumla. The man was arrested on Monday morning. And the ACT government will reportedly not consider introducing anti-consorting laws, despite calls from the territory's top police officer. Caitlin Lewis reports.
5: Scott Lee has publicly backed the laws which would stop outlaw motorcycle gangs from meeting in large public groups. Opposition leader Mark Parton has also supported the legislation, saying the ACT is behind the eight ball on the issue.
6: Canberra is the destination of choice for bikies to hold their annual meetings.
5: Police Minister Marissa Patterson told the ABC that the laws are deeply problematic and conflicted with the ACT's Human Rights Act. She says the government is supporting police in other ways by strengthening law in firearms, tobacco, family violence and bail reform. Caitlin Lewis, Capital Radio News.
0: Sports update.
2: Tonight's second Socceroos friendly against Brazil at Suncorp Stadium will serve as a homecoming for rising star Lucas Harrington. The Queenslanders signed a five-year deal with Premier League club Hull FC, and Socceroos coach Tony Popovich says the 19-year-old has a bright future.
7: He's developing, and he's since the World Cup going to the Premier League, getting minutes now against Brazil, a confident young man defending against the very best.
2: And that's the latest from the Capital Radio Newsroom.
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2: A sunny top of 21 degrees today. Got an overnight low of 5. A mostly sunny day tomorrow. And a top of 25. 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

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Hello there, Rob Duckworth this afternoon. It's another one of our 30-minute music marathons, and thank you to Dixie. We're going to give you the chance to win some more free petrol this afternoon. Yeah, we're going to play Beat the Bowser. Just listen out for Burjo. And that text number, 0428 811 4.

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Your cuticle for Bircho is coming up in under 15 minutes.

0: You're listening to Forever Classic 2CA with Goanna and Solid Rock. Is that about Uluru or just another very large rock? Wrapping up a 30-minute music marathon. We're going to do it again just after 3 this afternoon. Hello, Rob Duckworth with you, and we've had some winners today. With Burjo's Beat the Bowser, I know Helen picked up $229 worth of free fuel. Iris picked up $105. Remember the text line number. It's very important. 0428 811 455. Okay, let's have a look at the weather. Mostly sunny today with a top of 21 degrees. Tomorrow, plenty of sunshine. Looks great tomorrow. 25 degrees. Thursday, also really good. Mostly sunny, a top of 26. And then Friday, it's like it's going to fold in again. Friday, we've got showers and down to 19 degrees. I know Gloria Gaynor is coming up in just a moment, and also something else. Yeah, you know that text line number I gave you? Well, that's going to come in real handy at the end of this ad break.
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3: Oh, it's getting crazy.
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3: Those are the days.
2: Exactly. If we could go back there, that'd be nice, please. Thank you. Oh, helping everyone's wallets. Maybe we can help your wallet, Louise, with some free fuel. You know how to play Burjo's Beat the Bowser?
3: Yeah, just say stop.
2: Exactly, before that Bowser goes boom. So we don't want you to be too greedy. We want you to walk away with something, yeah?
3: Oh, I hope so.
2: Beautiful. All right, Louise, let's play. Burjo, take it away.
1: Righto, Macca. Here we go. $73. $109. $149.
3: Stop.
2: Stopping at $149. Congratulations, Louise. Well done.
3: Oh, wow. Thank you. That's amazing.
1: Congratulations. Top job. Topping up your tank. But now, let's see how much more fuel you could have won. $129.
2: That's $229. You stopped at just before
1: $287.
2: $287, Louise. What's going on? It's still going.
1: $356.
3: Oh, my God.
2: $356 of fuel in the Bowser, but hey, you got what you wanted, you weren't too greedy, you said stop, and you got free fuel.
3: Oh, that's awesome. That's probably like two tanks for me.
2: Ah, beautiful. We've sorted you out then.
3: Yeah, perfect. Thank you.
2: Another chance to try and beat Burjo's Bowser is coming your way soon. 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SMS your name and your station to that number to give yourself a chance at Burjo's Beat the Bowser. This is Mac and the Prize Guy. Talk soon.

0: Forever Classic 2CA, Rod Stewart and the Rhythm of My Heart. We're playing Burcho's Beat the Bowser today, and we had a winner. A little while ago, Louise picked up $149 worth of free fuel. We're going to play again right throughout the day. So listen out for your cue to text. When Burcho says text us, send us your name and 2CA. And good luck. We could be giving you some free petrol. Big thanks to Magnetite Retrofit Double Glazing, the solution for comfortable living. I've got Susie Quattro on the way with Chris Norman and also a song from Metal Is Anything. This is 2CA.
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0: 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We're just about to head over to the newsroom. 3 o'clock update on the way. And then we're going to play another one of our 30-minute music marathons. Simply Red is in there, also 10cc and Depeche Mode. And yeah, we're playing Burjo's Beat the Bowser all afternoon. Remember that text number, 0428 811 455, and good luck.
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14: Got an overnight low of 5, mostly sunny tomorrow. 25 the top from the Capital Radio Newsroom. Good afternoon. I'm Jeff Tyler. Well, as expected, the Reserve Bank has raised interest rates, making it the fourth increase this year. The official cash rate jumping by 0.25% basis points to 4.6%. Greg Harford, Chief Executive of the Canberra Business Chamber, says the rate rise is pretty bad news for businesses and consumers.
15: It'll mean many customers will be putting more money into their mortgage and less able to get out to shops, restaurants, cafes, that sort of thing. But also many businesses, of course, are highly leveraged. They've got lending associated with their business. Often their house is up as collateral for that. And that means more cost on the cost side of the ledger. They're going to have to pay more to service those loans at the same time that they've got less revenue coming in the door from customers.
14: In other news, Australian workers are increasingly choosing to stay in their job. Data from the HR Institute found average employee turnover in the September quarter was close to historic lows at 13.4%. That's down from 15.2% for the same quarter last year. Chief Executive Sarah McCann Bartlett says employees are more cautious about the job market.
16: For employers, it means that they potentially have a more stable workforce, but the risk is that they could lose bringing in new employees with different perspectives, new skills.
14: The ACT government has announced a new campaign to increase awareness and of the harms of vaping aimed at Canberrans aged between 14 and 24. The campaign connects users with important information about what vaping can do through real people testimonial videos, images and posters. Research from the Australian Secondary Students Alcohol and Drug Survey found local secondary school students who reported vaping increased from 11% in 2014 to 27% in 2022-23. And a heads up for Canberrans, a prescribed cultural burn is happening today in the Ginninderri Conservation Corridor for country rangers to restore native vegetation. Another burn will occur tomorrow at the ACT Parks and Conservation Service in Duffy for training purposes, while a prescribed hazard reduction burn in Hall will commence on Thursday, October the 1st.
13: Petrol Price Watch. 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
14: And checking petrol prices around town, it's $2.45 at the Ampol in Braddon. It's $2.43 at the Metro on Wyala Street in Fishwick and $2.46 at the 7-Eleven in Spence.
13: Sports update.
14: Well, Brisbane's Lord Mayor has just presented Lions coach Chris Fagan with the keys to the city after guiding the club to a third straight AFL premiership. Thousands of fans chanting for the 65-year-old to chase a four-peat as he accepted the honour.
17: So who knows what next year will bring for the team, whether it'll be a four-peat or not, but we should be very, very happy with what they've done so far.
14: Fagan is still clearly weighing up whether to continue coaching next season. And NRL, Connor Watson is expected to be named in the Roosters squad for Sunday's decider against the Knights. The utility suffered a head knock in the preliminary final win over the Dolphins and hasn't been cleared yet. That's the latest from the Capital Radio newsroom.
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18: Warren again checking your latest Canberra traffic, and near Black Mountain on the Glenlock interchange this afternoon, there's been accident activity. A little bit of a build-up at the off-ramp from the Tuggeranong Parkway to Lady Denman Drive, William Hubble Drive. Steady traffic across the Commonwealth Avenue Bridge through the light rail stage 2A works. And keep in mind that from now until 7 this evening, the National Police Remembrance Day road closures around Blackall Street, also Allardyce Street, Kings Avenue and Wendry Drive. 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That's Canberra traffic.
1: 2CA's four-day forecast for Canberra.
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14: A sunny top of 21 degrees today. Got an overnight low of 5. A mostly sunny day tomorrow. And a top of 25. 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

Forever Classic 2CA. It's another one of our 30-minute music marathons. Thank you, 10CC. Hello there, Rob Duckworth this afternoon. You know, people often stop me in the street and they come up and they say, Holmesy, and I go, it's not Holmesy, it's Rob, and they go, whatever. And they say, why is the price of petrol so high? And I simply explain that, you see, some countries are run by absolute knuckleheads who have no idea what they're doing. Hence, prices go way up. So anyway, we're doing something about it. We've got Virgo's Beat the Bowser. This text number is important, 0428 811 455. When Virgo says Texas,

Forever Classic 2CA. It's another one of our 30-minute music marathons. We do them all day for your workday. And that was British Jigsaw. I don't know why, but that band has always puzzled me. Sorry, I had to do it. Anyway, moving on, I've got the Cars, and I've also got Natalie Imbruglia on the way, but also part of this 30-minute music marathon. Great song from Depeche Mode here at 2CA.

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0: Forever classic to CIA, just great Australian stuff there. That is Torn from Natalie Imbruglia. Hello there, Rob Duckworth this afternoon. Though I did get into a little chat with a listener once. I played that song and this guy phoned up and said, mate, it's not Imbruglia, it's Imbruglia. And I said, no, I think it's Imbruglia. He said, mate, it's Imbruglia. And I didn't want to get into an imbroglio over that. So to pronounce it any way you like. I think it's Imbruglia, but if you think it's Imbruglia, you go for it, okay? Virgo's beat the Bowser. Remember that text line number 0428811455. That could win you some free petrol, so listen out for your cute text. John Lennon and the B-52s. They're on the way next here at 2CA.
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10: Checking your latest Canberra traffic this afternoon, there's been accident activity centred around Black Mountain. Take care on the Glenlock Interchange, William Hubble Drive off-ramp. There's been a bit of traffic away from Lady Denman Drive and Parks Way. Hume, the narrow highway at Shepherd Street, a motor vehicle accident. Ambulance crews have been on scene. And also at a pedestrian e-scooter accident reported from late lunchtime. Chisholm on Proctor Street at Norris Street. Long weekend or not, pet emergencies don't stop. 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

0: A classic 2CA, there they go, the B-52s, you got Fred Schneider, you got Kate Pearson, Cindy Wilson, and the other guys, and the song Rome. Hello, Rob Duckworth this afternoon, don't forget Bert Jones, Beat the Bouncer, your chance to win some free petrol, that text line number 0428 811 455. Keep that nice and handy. Now, plenty of sunshine, mostly sunny, 21 today. Tomorrow, sunny and 25. Thursday, mostly sunny, 26. Friday, showers, 19. Weekend, Saturday, let's not talk about it. Saturday, a shower or two and about 17 degrees. The Kinks and Boney M, you're going to hear them next.
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Gem from the Classic Breakfast. I'm back after the October long weekend. Kathy Dinn has you in the morning this week. But when I do return after the long weekend, it'll be a Tuesday. I'll have $500 up for grabs with a brand new secret sound. So I'll catch you next week here on Forever Classic 2CA.

0: River Classic 2CA at the moment. We are the home of Burcho's Beat the Bowser. Your chance to win some free fuel. Remember that text line number 0428 811 455. Another one of our 30-minute music marathons is coming up just after the 4 o'clock news update. So you're going to hear these songs. Donna Summer, Hot Stuff. Also, Rick Springfield, Jesse's Girl is in there. And that one from ABBA. 4 o'clock news update, that's coming up next here at 2CA.
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12: Got an overnight low of 5, mostly sunny tomorrow, a top of 25. From the Capital Radio Newsroom, good afternoon. I'm Jeff Tyler. As expected, homeowners have been dealt a blow with interest rates increasing to the highest level in 15 years. Federal Politics Editor Michael Packey.
13: The Reserve Bank Board has unanimously decided to lift the official cash rate by 25 basis points to 4.6%, its highest level since October 2011. The RBA admits the Iran war is pushing up inflation along with government spending, but the bank also argues Australia's productivity levels are anemic and that's a drag on the economy. The rate increase means homeowners with the average $750,000 mortgage will face an extra $100 or so in monthly loan repayments. In its statement, the Reserve says it may consider further rate hikes if inflation doesn't fall within its target range. Michael Packey reporting.
12: Police members from around Australia are marching in Canberra this afternoon, honouring the lives and service of those killed in the line of duty. The march will go along King's Avenue before arriving at the National Police Memorial for an official remembrance service. Chief Executive of the Police Federation, Scott Webber, says unfortunately not everyone appreciates what police do.
14: Tragically, there are people out there that try and hurt our police. There's people out there that set, you know, plans in place to actually injure or seriously injure or kill our police officers. And today is just a reminder of not only do those officers pay that ultimate sacrifice, their families do as well.
12: Molonglo is set to become home to the Stromlo playing fields after a review found any environmental issues could be managed. T-Priest Willemot explains.
15: An amendment to the development application includes reviews of issues raised about the $27 million project on the southeast corner of UC Stromlo Forest Park on the corner of Cotter and Swallowtail Roads. Region reporting the choice of artificial turf for the sports grounds was a key issue for opponents of the project and the loss of beginner mountain bike trails. A petition had called on the ACT government to revisit the planning assumptions for the playing fields, identify a bigger site and commit to delivering properly scaled, fit-for-purpose facilities to meet the needs of Molonglo families for decades to come. The review says organic sand and infill will be used in the synthetic turf system and no recycled crumb rubber, a key contaminant source, recycled sand or waste-derived infill products are proposed. Tia Priest-Willemot, Capital Radio News.
12: And OpenAI has apologised after one of its bots breached 4 government websites, including Medicare.
16: The latest finance report.
12: The ASX 200 is down 8 points to 8,671. Gold is selling at $4,129 an ounce, and one Aussie dollar is buying 70.19 US cents.
16: Sports update.
12: Well, the Roosters are hoping to farewell Daly Cherry Evans from the NRL on Sunday with a grand final win. The Super League bound DCE last won a premiership with Manly in 2011, and assistant coach Michael Checker says the veteran's been an absolute pleasure to work with.
3: He'll make his own fortune on the weekend. That's who he is. So, you know, that's pretty much in his, in his experience set to be ready for the big game.
12: Meantime, NRL fans scrambling to secure a spot at Sunday's decider are being reminded to use the official resale platform or risk being disappointed. That's the latest from the Capital Radio newsroom.
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4: As we check again on your latest Canberra traffic, delays continue through Hume on the Monero Highway around Shepherd Street following an earlier smash. The Tuggeranong Parkway at Western Creek at Cotter Road, the on and off ramps carrying plenty of traffic. Building up quickly from Oaks Estate Road to Sutton Road, Yass Road, Queanbeyan East from Pialago Avenue and outbound across the Lake Burley Griffin Kings Avenue crossing. You wouldn't operate a chainsaw blindfolded, so why dig without searching before you dig first? If you don't, you're digging blind. 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If you spot any snails on our roads, give us a quick call at 1300 545 082.
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12: A sunny top of 21 degrees today, got an overnight low of 5, a mostly sunny day tomorrow, and a top of 25. Looking for great value in the valley? 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

0: another classic, 2CA. There's the song you don't hear everywhere, but you hear it here at 2CA. Turtles and Happy Together, great old song from the 60s. Hello there, Rob Duckworth this afternoon in for Kathy Dinn, who this week is filling in on the Classic Breakfast. So let's have a look at the weather. Today was all about mostly sunny, 21. Let's go straight to tomorrow, and it's a good story. Sunny and 25. Thursday, also going to be sunny, top of 26 degrees. And Friday, looks like the showers are coming back. We've got showers on Friday, 19, and showers again on Saturday, and even a little cooler, down to 17 degrees. On the way, we've got the models and Elvis Presley, and keep that text line number handy in your head, on your phone, on a piece of paper, 0428 811 455 if you want to win some free petrol when we play Virgo's Beat the Bowser.
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11: Checking again your latest Canberra traffic. Busy past Canberra Hospital, Yamba Drive, Phillip, to and from Hindmarsh Drive, O'Malley. Starting to see an early build-up northbound on the Matura Parkway approaching the Federal Highway. Across the border into Beard, we've got an accident on Railway Street to watch for. Not a great deal of traffic in that area, but we are seeing a build-up a little further north at Oaks Estate Road, at Pialago Avenue, Sutton Road and Yass Road, Queanbeyan East. 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And that's your latest Canberra traffic.
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0: Forever Classic 2CA, there he goes, the king of rock and roll, Elvis Presley, and a hunger, hunger, burning love. I tell you what, there's going to be a lot of love in the room Saturday, October 17. That's when the Star Ball returns to the Arboretum. It's a big black tie event. There are live and silent options, and it's all in support of the Starlight Children's Foundation and their Canberra activities. And that brings a lot of happiness to sick kids and also their families. So have a think about it. The Star Ball, it's on October 17. It's a Saturday night. You can get a little untidy, I should imagine, at the end of it if you want to. Info and tickets. Forget what I said. 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I'll give you that again. starlightstarball.org.au/Canberra. If you go along, you'll be doing a good thing. INXS and the Tramps. They're on the way next.
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It's Jem from The Classic Breakfast. I'm back after the October long weekend. Kathy Dinn has you in the morning this week. But when I do return after the long weekend, it'll be a Tuesday. I'll have $500 up for grabs with a brand new secret sound. So I'll catch you next week here on Forever Classic 2CA.

0: Rabbit Classic 2CA. We're just about to check in with the newsroom. 5 o'clock update on the way. Then we're going to play these songs. The Doobie Brothers, Take Me In Your Arms. And also the Pointer Sisters, Neutron Dance. And ELO as well. And we're going to give you more chances to win some free petrol. We're going to play Burjo's Beat the Bowser. Remember that text line number 0428 811 455. Good luck.
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12: Canberra's got an overnight low of 5, a sunny day tomorrow and a top of 25. From the Capital Radio Newsroom, good afternoon. I'm Jeff Tyler. The Reserve Bank Board has unanimously decided to increase the official interest rate to its highest level in 15 years. The cash rate is up 25 basis points and now sits at 4.6%. The rise means homeowners will need to find another $100 a month to service the average mortgage. RBA Governor Michelle Bullock says rates will continue to rise until inflation comes down.
13: Inflationary pressures will persist for longer than previously expected. Indeed, businesses in our liaison program continue to expect strong increases in their costs over the year ahead. Today's increase in interest rates is needed to slow the economy and return inflation to target.
12: The Prime Minister says his engagement with OpenAI has been constructive following a major cyber attack. The tech giant has apologised after one of its agents breached four government websites, including Medicare. OpenAI's chief strategy officer will appear before a parliamentary committee into artificial intelligence next week. Anthony Albanese says investigations into the incident are still underway.
10: OpenAI have been very constructive and open in engaging in that process, and I welcome that. Artificial intelligence can improve economic growth, improve our productivity, but there are risks.
12: A man is before the courts today charged with allegedly assaulting his former partner at a cemetery on Sunday. It's alleged the 27-year-old approached a group including his ex before attempting to drag her to his car, kicking her and trying to drag her by her hair. The incident was reported to police, and when they arrived, the man tried to flee, initiating a pursuit through Balconnen and Yarralumla. The man was arrested on Monday morning. And the ACT government will reportedly not consider introducing anti-consorting laws despite calls from the territory's top police officer. Caitlin Lewis with the details.
14: Scott Lee has publicly backed the laws which would stop outlaw motorcycle gangs from meeting in large public groups. Opposition leader Mark Parton has also supported the legislation, saying the ACT is behind the eight ball on the issue.
15: Canberra is the destination of choice for bikies to hold their annual meetings.
14: Police Minister Marissa Patterson told the ABC that the laws are deeply problematic and conflicted with the ACT's Human Rights Act. She says the government is supporting police in other ways by strengthening law in firearms, tobacco, family violence and bail reform. Caitlin Lewis, Capital Radio News.
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12: The ASX 200 is up 30 points to 8,709. Gold is selling at $4,144 an ounce. And one Aussie dollar is buying 69.89 US cents.
16: Sports update.
12: Well, tonight's second Socceroos friendly against Brazil at Suncorp Stadium will serve as a homecoming for rising star Lucas Herrington. The Queenslanders signed a 5-year deal with Premier League team Hull FC, and Socceroos coach Tony Popovich says the 19-year-old has a bright future.
17: He's developing, and he, since the World Cup, going to the Premier League, getting minutes now against Brazil, a confident young man, defending against the very best.
12: And in AFL, Jake Colajasny, the player at the centre of the Geelong concussion scandal, has announced his retirement. That's the latest from the Capital Radio newsroom.
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19: Looking again at your latest Canberra traffic through Western, some Tuggeranong Parkway delays at Connor Road with an accident reported. Also, Lady Denman Drive backing up to the Scrivener Dam and beyond to the Zoo and Arboretum turnoff. Heavy outbound traffic from the airport, Pialago Avenue approaching Oaks Estate Road. At Beard, Queanbeyan West, Railway Street after Norse Road, there have been delays with an accident reported. And both directions of the Kings Highway closed near Cargill's Lane because of a tractor fire. 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That's Canberra traffic.
1: 2CA's four-day forecast for Canberra.
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12: Got an overnight low of 5, mostly sunny tomorrow, and a top of 25. Thursday, partly cloudy, 25 degrees. Friday, rain, and a top of 19. Saturday, showers have been forecast, and a top of 18 degrees.
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Remember that text line number, 0428 811 455. 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
2: Hey, it's Mac and the Prize Guy with our final chance for a Tuesday to grab some free fuel straight from Burjo's Bowser. Aiden joins me on the line right now. What kind of car are you driving around at the moment, Aiden?
3: Big Amarok.
2: Yeah, I haven't heard the Amarok name in a while.
3: Yeah.
2: So, how much fuel do you reckon you use on average each week, mate?
3: Too much. I'm not exactly sure, but a lot.
2: Yeah, too much, especially with fuel now being up around 220, 230. Probably for the Amarok, it's diesel, 260 a litre.
3: Yeah, definitely with the Amarok.
2: Yeah,
3: diesel.
2: Far too much. Well, let's see if we can get you some free fuel, and then we'll be not have to worry about it, eh?
3: Beautiful.
2: All right, we're playing Burjo's Beat the Bowser. You know how to play?
3: I do, yes.
2: Beautiful. Yell out stop before that Bowser goes boom. You ready to go?
3: Yep.
2: All right, take it away, Burjo.
1: All right, let's start pumping. $88. $149. $229.
3: Stop.
2: Stopping at $229. Congratulations to you, Aiden. Well done, mate.
3: Thank you very much, guys.
1: Well done. Hey, enjoy all that free fuel straight from Burjo's Bowser. But let's see how much further you could have gone.
2: Got $229 as a reminder.
3: Yep.
1: $339.
2: Oh. Still going.
1: $384.
2: Oh, that is a fair chunk of fuel. Hey, you got yourself $229. What's that, like
3: I'm
2: a tank and a half?
3: Plenty happy with that.
2: Yeah, absolutely. I would be too. Congratulations.
3: Beautiful.
2: More chances to try and beat Burjo's Bowser are going to come your way tomorrow as we get over the hump on a Wednesday. Make sure you're listening out for that cue to text tomorrow morning in the breakfast show. When you hear it, SMS your name and your station to 0428 811 455. And I could be calling you back so that way you have a chance to win free fuel. It's Burjo's Beat the Bowser. Mac at the Price Guy. Talk soon.

0: Forever Classic 2CA is another one of our 30-minute music marathons, disappears into the ether. Congratulations to Aiden. Just picked up $229 worth of free petrol with Virgo's Beat the Bowser. That's it for today. So remember the text line number. We're going to play again all day tomorrow. 0428 811 455. When Virgo says text, all you do is text your name and 2CA to that number. And hopefully you'll win some free petrol, just like Aiden did, $229. Big thanks to Magnetite Retrofit Double Glazing, the solution for comfortable living. On the way, I've got the Jackson 5 and Brian Adams shortly here at 2CA.
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16: Now your latest Canberra traffic, moderate to heavy following an accident on the Tuggeranong Parkway at Weston at Cotter Road. Lady Denman Drive backing up all the way through the Scrivener Bridge towards the turnoff to the zoo at Arboretum. At Duntroon, Campbell, Mooreshead Drive has been busy following a reported crash, and take care getting through to Braidwood. Kings Highway closed both ways at Cargill's Lane because of a tractor fire this past hour. It's Travel Tuesday at Flight Centre. 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

0: Forever Classic 2CA, there goes Brian Adams. And boy, we've had some winners today with Virgo's Beat the Bowser. Aiden, a little while ago, won $229 worth of gas. Louise picked up $149. Iris got $105. Helen got $229. We're going to play all day tomorrow. Just remember that text line number 0428 811 455. And when Virgo says text, text your name and 2CA, and hopefully you're going to win some free gas. Now, let's have a look at the weather for tomorrow. Let's go straight to tomorrow because it's a good story. Plenty of sunshine, top of 25 degrees. Thursday, even better. Mostly sunny and a top of 26. And Friday, looks like some showers are going to roll in, top of 19. And we've got showers on Saturday. It's going to be partly cloudy on Sunday. Hall & Oates and Ganga Jang, they're on the way next year at 2CA.
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0: 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Then we're going to play these songs. We'll play that one from Sherbet. John Farnham's in there as well. And a big song from Queen. 30-minute music marathons all day today.
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10: Canberra's got an overnight low of 5, mostly sunny tomorrow, and a top of 25. From the Capital Radio Newsroom, good evening, I'm Jeff Tyler. The Reserve Bank has raised interest rates this afternoon, making it the fourth increase this year. The official cash rate jumping by 0.25 percent basis points to 4.6%. Greg Harford, Chief Executive of the Canberra Business Chamber, says the rate rise is pretty bad news for businesses and consumers.
11: It'll mean many customers will be putting more money into their mortgage and less able to get out to shops, restaurants, cafes, that sort of thing. But also many businesses, of course, are highly leveraged. They've got lending associated with their business. Often their house is up as collateral for that. And that means more cost on the cost side of the ledger. They're going to have to pay more to service those loans at the same time that they've got less revenue coming in the door from customers.
10: Australian workers are increasingly choosing to stay in their job. Data from the Australian HR Institute found average employee turnover in the September quarter was close to historic lows at 13.4%. That's down from 15.2% 10% for the same quarter last year. Chief Executive Sarah McCann Bartlett says employees are more cautious about the job market.
12: For employers, it means that they potentially have a more stable workforce, but the risk is that they could lose bringing in new employees with different perspectives, new skills.
10: The ACT government has announced a new campaign to increase awareness around the harms of vaping. Aimed at Canberrans aged between 14 and 24, the campaign connects users with important information about what vaping can do through real people, testimonial videos, images and posters. Research from the Secondary Students Alcohol and Drug Survey found local secondary school students who reported vaping increased from 11% in 2014 to 27% in 2022. Sarah Hanson-Young is throwing her hat in the ring to lead the Greens following the resignation of Larissa Waters. Senator Waters has stepped down from the top job to manage a chronic kidney condition. Neither David Shoebridge nor Mayreen Faruqi has ruled out a bid for the leadership. The party will choose its next leader via a secret ballot over the coming days at a retreat in Sydney. And a heads up for Canberrans, a prescribed cultural burn is happening today in the Ginninderra Conservation Corridor for country rangers to restore native vegetation. Another burn will occur tomorrow in the ACT Parks and Conservation Service in Duffy for training purposes, while a prescribed hazard reduction burn in Hall will commence Thursday, October the 1st.
9: Sports update.
10: Well, Kalyn Ponga has expressed his relief at sticking solid with the Knights. The 28-year-old has had numerous opportunities to join rival clubs during his time in Newcastle, but he says qualifying for Sunday night's grand final against the Roosters has vindicated his loyalty.
13: Over my time here, there's definitely been, you know, some downs, but moments like this, it's all worth it, you know, to stick it out, to continue to have faith in the club and to want to pursue the dream here. I'm grateful that I've stuck around.
10: Meantime, hooker Phoenix Crossland has been named in the Knights side despite his impending suspension at the judiciary tonight. And AFL delirious Brisbane Lions fans have chanted one more year at AFL Premiership winning coach Chris Fagan as he weighs up coaching again next season. That's the latest from the Capital Radio newsroom.
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14: As we check again, your latest Canberra traffic. There's been heavy traffic along the Majura Parkway, northbound to the Federal Highway, and also on the Tuggeranong Parkway, Mooreshead Drive and the Majura Parkway, with an accident reported there. And on the New South Wales side of the border, the Kings Highway at Braidwood's been closed this afternoon because of a vehicle fire. Formula One returns to Melbourne this April, bringing Australia's first ever F1 sprint race. 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You're up to date with Canberra traffic.
1: 2CA's four-day forecast for Canberra.
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10: Got an overnight low of 5, mostly sunny tomorrow and a top of 25. Thursday, partly cloudy, 25 degrees. Friday, rain and a top of 19. Saturday, showers have been forecast and a top of 18 degrees.
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Here at Forever Classic 2CA, Burjo's Beat the Bowser. We're going to get back into that all day tomorrow, giving you more chances to win yourself some free fuel. Make sure you listen out for your cue to text. And that text number, 0428 811 455. Make sure you've got that locked away. I've got Olivia Newton-John. I've also got Queen coming up. But right now, it's John Farnham. 30-minute music marathon here at 2CA.

0: How good is Chrissy Hynde and Pretenders? I'll Stand By You. Wrapping up another one of our 30-minute music marathons. Forever Classic Nights tonight with Aaron Chilcott. He's got 30-minute music marathons all night tonight. On the way, I've got The Sweet and also Christopher Cross, but I want to remind you about this. It's a big, important night. It's a big charity night. The Star Ball returns to the Arboretum on Saturday, October 17. It's a black tie event. There are live and silent auctions, and it's also in support of the Starlight Children's Foundations and their activities in Canberra. 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So it's a good thing. So if you want tickets and more information, just go to this website, starlightstarball.org.au/Canberra. I will do that again for you. starlightstarball.org.au/Canberra.
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Hey, it's Jem from The Classic Breakfast. I'm back after the October long weekend. Kathy Dinn has you in the morning this week. But when I do return after the long weekend, it'll be a Tuesday. I'll have $500 up for grabs with a brand new secret sound. So I'll catch you next week here on Forever Classic 2CA.

0: Forever Classic 2CA, Christopher Cross and Ride Like the Wind. Some people call him Chris Cross, which is also the name of one of the keyboard players in the English band Ultravox. Remember the song Vienna? And Queen and Duran Duran, they both have drummers with the same name, Roger Taylor. Just thought I'd mention that. Now that I've done that, I'll move on. Tomorrow, the weather, sunny, 25 degrees, looks okay. Thursday, mostly sunny with a top of 26. Then everything is going to fold in. Friday, we got showers, top of 19. Saturday, looks like a shower or two and about 17 degrees. I've got the Doors and Leo Sayer on the way. Oh, yeah, just a quick reminder, too, for when the Classic Breakfast is back. We're looking for weather whiz kids. So if you have a young person in your family that'd like to come in on a Wednesday, just read the weather once. With the Classic Breakfast, Holmesy and Gemma. We'd love to hear about them. All the info is at our website, 2ca.com.au. Just look for the Weather Whiz Kids icon.
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0: 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Aaron's going to play Whitney Houston. And also Men at Work. And R.E.M. 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

Forever Classic Nights with Aaron Chilcott. Great to have you with us for this Tuesday as we do a 30-minute music marathon. Cyndi Lauper coming up with a song that she named her farewell tour after. There's Devo and Elton John lined up too. And we're going back now to the year 1982. The Commonwealth Games were in Brisbane that year, opened by the Duke of Edinburgh, closed by the Queen. And it was also in 1982 when John Mellencamp went to number 7 on our chart with this one from his American Fool album.

0: the Classic Nights. It's Elton John in a 30-minute music marathon. A guy who's just like a lot of other people when it comes to meeting celebrities. He told Stephen Colbert about the most famous autograph in his collection.
1: Elvis Presley.
2: Now hold on a second here. Did you get it?
1: Yep.
2: Do you, more importantly, do you still have it?
1: Yep.
2: Wow. Just the name or did...
1: No, it's on a tour program. I went to see him in Washington, D.C. But I was just so incredibly impressed to be in the same room as him. So I value it very much.
0: Stick around for the boss. Moments away.
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0: 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Also Yazoo. And Mr. Mister. 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

Forever Classic Nights on the station that loves giving away free petrol. Burjo's Beat the Bowser plays again tomorrow across the day. We'll let you know when to flick through a text message if you want to play. You listen for the fuel amounts as they rise, but don't let it get too high that the Bowser blows up, because if that happens, you won't get any petrol money. You don't want to be too greedy. Speaking of fuel, Diesel playing soon in our 30-minute music marathon, also Human League, right after Brian Ferry.

0: from the Top Gun soundtrack, Kenny Loggins. Forever Classic Nights, looking forward to the next 30-minute music marathon starting after 9 o'clock. Hey, interesting story in the news this week about those lengthy terms and conditions documents that get included when we sign up to something online. Researchers at the Web3 Foundation actually took the time to read through what an average family would have signed up for, and they found that it can take more than 10 work days to read all the fine print when it comes to everything put together. Longer than the complete works of William Shakespeare. Isn't that crazy? Things like capabilities and permissions for potential data collection, profiling, sharing and retention across our everyday digital activity. That is a lot. Almost makes you want to go back to simpler times, doesn't it? Like when Earth, Wind and Fire released this. Playing next.
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Forever Classic Nights, 30-minute music marathons every hour. Hello, it's Aaron Chilcott. The most iconic song from Barnsley on the way shortly. Here's Stephen Stills. Yeah.

0: like that.
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3: Working hard.

We're still going with this 30-minute music marathon. Michael Jackson and the Models on the way. Forever Classic Nights on this World Heart Day. It's where people over 65 are urged to ask their GP one simple question. Can you listen to my heart? There's a condition called severe aortic stenosis that can develop when calcium builds up and affects blood flow. Ask your doctor about it. Sadly, it was a heart attack that claimed this guy, Robert Palmer.

When I do return after the long weekend, it'll be a Tuesday. I'll have $500 up for grabs with a brand new secret sound. So I'll catch you next week. 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

0: song, Mark Cohen, in a 30-minute music marathon, Forever Classic Nights. And 40 years ago this year since he was discovered by a record label for the first time, he told the Come to Where I'm From podcast how it all came about.
1: Somebody at Atlantic Records had just been hired to find different kinds of music than what was already on the label. Peter Kupke, he called me up out of the blue. There was somebody in a band of mine, shout out to Jim Campagnola from my band, The Supreme Court. He got hired, I think, by Peter to be sort of a scout. And Jim gave him a demo of mine with four songs, just me playing piano, that my friend Ben Wish and I started to make. Anyway, Atlantic got a hold of one, and that was the beginning.
0: And the rest is history. Let's get a little crazy with Ice House. Under 5 minutes away.
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0: 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Time to do a crazy little thing called a 30-minute music marathon. Starts with Queen. Chris Rea coming up. And then of JoJo Zep. Hit and Run plays soon.
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Forever Classic Nights. A 30-minute music marathon underway with Aaron Chilcott. I'll get on Sheryl Crow in The Clash shortly. And this guy continues to tour at the age of 78. He's got concert dates booked throughout December and January, and one of them's already sold out. Love his work. Joe Camilleri with Jojo Zepp right now.

Let's go.

This is a 30-minute music marathon. Forever Classic Nights, back to the late 80s with Phil Collins soon. Howard Jones on the way too. And hasn't this song been covered a few times? Bill Withers originally. A German group called 2-4 Family did it in the late 90s. Hillary Clinton sung it on Saturday Night Live at one stage. Then there was that tribute version in honour of Bill Withers that featured a heap of performers like Bryan Adams, Justin Bieber, Michael Bublé and Avril Lavigne, a whole lot more too. And here's the Club Nouveau version.

Classic Breakfast. I'm back after the October long weekend. Kathy Dinn has you in the morning this week. But when I do return after the long weekend, it'll be a Tuesday. I'll have $500 up for grabs with a brand new secret sound. So I'll catch you next week here on Forever Classic 2CA.

0: A bit of Phil for your Tuesday night. Part of a 30-minute music marathon. Forever Classic Nights, Aaron Chilcott here for this 29th of September. And it was on this day in 1916 that the world's first billionaire was announced. American oil tycoon John D. Rockefeller became the world's first billionaire. The Supreme Court over there had dismantled his Standard Oil monopoly a few years earlier, and by breaking it all up into 34 separate companies, the value of his shares absolutely skyrocketed. And because of that, we ended up with our first billionaire in the world. But of course, that $1 billion that John D. Rockefeller had 110 years ago on this day would end up being about $31.5 billion in today's money. Meanwhile, here we are with constantly rising interest rates. Let's head to Scotland. The Proclaimers on the way.
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The home of Bird Joe's Beat the Bowser. More free petrol to win tomorrow. Let's give the Bowser a quick check. Yep, still works. Don't get too greedy tomorrow when it returns across the day. Be ready to say stop before the pump blows up. The Pointer Sisters soon in our 30-minute music marathon. 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

0: That's how we do a 30-minute music marathon. Forever Classic Nights with Go West. Looking forward to getting on James Rain very soon. A guy who looks back and cringes when he reflects on some of his early days' work. He told the Good Things Brings podcast.
1: Look, I have, you know, mixed bag reactions to myself personally. 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So when I do my own shows, I can, you know, there are certain songs you retire to the bench, so to speak.
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Breakfast. I'm back after the October long weekend. Kathy Dinn has you in the morning this week. But when I do return after the long weekend, it'll be a Tuesday. I'll have $500 up for grabs with a brand new secret sound. So I'll catch you next week. You're on Forever Classic 2CA.

0: or whether to just go to bed now, maybe this will help you make your mind up. Sleep is not a luxury. Go without it for long enough and your brain will start shutting down your body. After 24 to 48 hours without sleep, your brain can no longer maintain full consciousness and it will actually force uninvited lapses into sleep that last from 1 to 10 seconds. Yikes. I'll be heading straight to sleep when I get home. Meanwhile, there's another 30-minute music marathon starting next.
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13: It's 2 degrees in Canberra, 7 in the snowy mountains and 5 degrees in Goulburn. From the Capital Radio Newsroom, good morning. I'm Tia Priest-Willamott. Interest rates have risen to a 15-year high as the Reserve Bank tries to tame Australia's stubbornly high inflation. The official cash rate has jumped another 25 basis points and is now at 4.6%. It's the fourth increase this year and adds around $100 a month to the average mortgage repayment. Shadow Treasurer Tim Wilson claims high government spending has forced the RBA's hand.
14: They're being forced into increasing interest rates. That's why it's so important to get to the central problem, which is government policy that is basically playing a game of interest rate chicken with the Reserve Bank, and on this occasion they've blinked.
13: The Prime Minister says his engagement with OpenAI has been constructive following a major cyber attack. The tech giant has apologised after one of its agents breached four government websites, including Medicare. OpenAI's chief strategy officer will appear before a parliamentary committee into artificial intelligence next week. Anthony Albanese says investigations into the incident are still underway.
2: OpenAI have been very constructive and open in engaging in that process, and I welcome that. Artificial intelligence can improve economic growth, improve our productivity, but there are risks.
13: Sarah Hanson-Young is throwing her hat in the ring to lead the Greens following the resignation of Larissa Waters. Senator Waters has stepped down from the top job to manage a chronic kidney condition. The ACT's chief police officer has publicly backed the introduction of anti-consorting laws. Scott Lee says outlaw motorcycle gangs are growing in the ACT and believes the territory needs to implement the laws to crack down on their activity. Liberals leader Mark Parton says successive ACT chief police officers have indicated their support for anti-consorting laws, but Labor still refuses to.
3: Canberra is the destination of choice for bikies to hold their annual meetings. And it's a considerable diversion of resources for our police because they are being required to babysit bikies whenever they come to the capital to hold their annual meetings, and they come here because it's illegal to do it anywhere else.
13: And Canberra Health Services and the University of Canberra have partnered to expand pulmonary rehabilitation services in the ACT. Provided to people who've been diagnosed with chronic lung conditions, the eight-week program will double in capacity, resulting in 375 patients with chronic lung disease being able to access rehabilitation each year. It's expected that wait times will drop from 18 to 24 months to around 2 months, ensuring timelier access and improved clinical outcomes. It is estimated that these additional services will reduce hospital admissions by approximately 480 bed days each year, which equates to $1.4 million annually. The Socceroos have been defeated by Brazil 4-2 in front of a record crowd at Suncorp Stadium. More than 52,000 fans turned the match. Newcastle Knights hooker Phoenix Crosland has copped a four-match ban, ruling him out of Sunday's NRL Grand Final. The 26-year-old pleaded guilty to a dangerous contact charge for a tackle which left Penrith's Nathan Cleary with a broken leg. Meanwhile, the Roosters have named utility Connor Watson in their squad for Sunday night's decider against the Knights. Watson failed a HIA at Suncorp Stadium last Friday night, but will visit an independent neurologist on Thursday in a bid to be cleared. And Geelong veteran Jake Colangelo is hanging up the boots after 209 AFL games. The 31-year-old premiership player has been medically retired due to concussion. And that's the latest from the Capital Radio newsroom.
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13: Mostly sunny today, going for a top of 24. Partly cloudy tomorrow and 26 degrees. 19 the top on Friday and rain expected, then 18 and showers forecast for your Saturday. Right now, it's 4 degrees in Franklin, 4 degrees in Campbell, and it's currently 4 degrees in Woden.
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15: Breakfast on 2CA. With Kathy Dinn this morning, sitting in for the Classic Breakfast once again. How are you? It's pretty early. Ah, yes, we are going to be playing Burjo's Beat the Bowser. Got some free fuel to go for you before 9 o'clock. A big iconic song on the way from Creedence. Let's get you moving this morning. A little disco, Casey and the Sunshine Band on Forever Classic 2CA.

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0: Forever Classic 2CA. What a favourite from Creedence there, Bad Moon Rising. It is Kathy Dinn for the classic breakfast. Lovely pinky blue sky as the sun comes up this morning. It's going to be a beautiful day for us. Mostly sunny, 24 degrees. Tomorrow, partly cloudy, 26, rain. A lot of rain forecast for Friday at this stage. 19 degrees.
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0: Hey, Boney M. Sunny, it is Kathy Dinn for the Classic Breakfast. Got news coming up shortly, before 9 o'clock as well. We will be playing Burjo's Beat the Bowser. 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
8: It's 1 degree in Canberra, mostly sunny today, going for a top of 24. From the Capital Radio Newsroom, good morning. I'm Tia Priest-Willamott. Mortgage holders are being warned interest rates may not yet have reached their peak. The Reserve Bank raised interest rates for the fourth time this year, lifting the official cash rate by

0: outdated systems and to reduce reliance on legacy technology. The ACT Director of Public Prosecutions has argued a Canberra man should be given a life sentence for murdering his partner due to the torturous nature of the attack. Jeff Tyler reports.
1: Tiffany Spence was left with fractures to her ribs and lower back and bruising, also cuts and other injuries to 40% of her body. Adam James Britt pleaded guilty to murdering her in their Reed apartment in September 2022. In his sentencing hearing, Prosecutor Victoria Engel SC argued the torturous nature of the attack over 2 days is reason for Britt to be given a life sentence. Britt told the ACT Supreme Court he did not intend to kill Miss Spence, but instead cause her serious harm. Britt is expected to be sentenced later this year. Jeff Tyler, Capital Radio News.
0: And the ACT government will reportedly not consider introducing anti-consorting laws despite calls from the Territory's top police officer. Both ACT police and the opposition have called for the laws to come into effect, arguing that without them, the Territory is a haven for outlaw motorcycle gangs. Police Minister Marissa Patterson says the government's position on the issue hasn't changed.
2: The reason why the government has concerns around anti-consorting laws is there's a fair lot of research, Ombudsman reviews from New South Wales and also Commission reviews from Queensland that have suggested that their anti-consorting laws have been used to target vulnerable populations, so Aboriginal and Torres Strait Islander people, homeless people, young people.
3: The latest finance report.
0: The Dow Jones is down 115 points this morning at 51,365. Gold is selling at $4,169 an ounce, and one Australian dollar is buying 69.86 US cents.
3: Sports update.
0: Knights hooker Phoenix Crosland has learnt his punishment for the hip drop tackle which broke Nathan Cleary's leg. He's been suspended for 4 games after entering an early guilty plea, having been referred straight to the judiciary by the Match Review Committee. Meanwhile, a pioneer of the women's game is preparing to hang up the boots, with Ali Brigginshaw to retire after the NRLW Grand Final between the Broncos and Roosters. The Brisbane star will play in her 5th Grand Final, but says she's riding the excitement of those there for the first time.
4: Well, just excited, you know, there's girls that have played in a lot of Grand Finals, but there's girls going down there for their first time. So for me, it's like a proud mum moment.
0: And that's the latest from the Capital Radio Newsroom.
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7: Good morning, I'm Marty Cole with the latest Canberra traffic. Some light fog patches about the ACT and surrounds again this morning. Just a reminder, the Milongalo River Bridge is closed to traffic. That's no access in between Denman Prospect and Witham on John Gorton Drive or Coppins Crossing Road. That closure in place through till 6 o'clock this coming Sunday night. We've had some roadworks on the Tuggeranong Parkway near Lady Denman Drive. Should be packing up shortly. Roadworks will kick off again shortly at Oaks Estate on Pialago Avenue near Sutton Road and Yass Road. You wouldn't operate a chainsaw blindfolded, so why dig without searching before you dig first? If you don't, you're digging blind. Search before you dig online every time. That's the latest Canberra traffic.
5: 2CA's four-day forecast for Canberra.
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0: Mostly sunny today, going for a top of 24. Partly cloudy tomorrow and 26 degrees, 19 the top on Friday and rain expected, then 18 and showers forecast for your Saturday. Right now it's 4 degrees in Bruce, 4 degrees in Deakin, and it's currently 3 degrees in Stirling.
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9: With Kathy Den here for the Classic Breakfast, playing lots of great Forever Classics this morning. 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
2: Good morning, I'm Marty Cole with the latest Canberra traffic. Some light fog catches about the ACT and surrounds again this morning. Just a reminder, the Milongalo River Bridge is closed to traffic. That's no access in between Denman Prospect and Witham on John Gorton Drive or Coppins Crossing Road. That closure in place through till 6 o'clock this coming Sunday night. We've had some roadworks on the Tuggeranong Parkway near Lady Denman Drive. Should be packing up shortly. Roadworks will kick off again shortly at Oaks Estate on Pialago Avenue near Sutton Road and Yass Road. You wouldn't operate a chainsaw blindfolded, so why dig without searching before you dig first? If you don't, you're digging blind. Search before you dig online every time. That's the latest Canberra traffic.
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0: RCA, what a song. Paint It Black, the Rolling Stones this morning. It's Kathy Dinn in for the classic breakfast. Stupid rate hike yesterday. We're helping out with petrol prices, though, at the moment. We're doing Burjo's Beat the Bowser. We'll play that before 9 o'clock. Get your share of that free fuel. Going to check time saver traffic for you in moments, and news is next.
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11: It's 1 degree in Canberra, mostly sunny today, going for a top of 24. From the Capital Radio Newsroom, good morning, I'm Tia Priest-Willamott. Mortgage holders are being warned interest rates may not yet have reached their peak. The Reserve Bank raised interest rates for the fourth time this year, lifting the official cash rate by 25 basis points to 4.6%. The RBA says stubbornly high inflation can't simply be blamed on the conflict in the Middle East. Governor Michelle Bullock has flagged another rate hike may be on the cards when the board next meets in November.
12: We will do what is needed with the interest rate. I don't know what other tools. There's no tools I'm aware of that we've got to address inflation in our armoury. So it's interest rate is the tool, it is the primary tool, and we will use it as needed to address the inflation challenge.
11: Federal government departments are being told to harden their cybersecurity defences following the data breach involving an AI agent. A bot from OpenAI gained unauthorised access to four government websites, including part of Medicare. Labor has directed agencies to audit outdated systems and to reduce reliance on legacy technology. The ACT Director of Public Prosecutions has argued a Canberra man should be given a life sentence for murdering his partner due to the torturous nature of the attack. Jeff Tyler reports.
13: Tiffany Spence was left with fractures to her ribs and lower back and bruising, also cuts and other injuries to 40% of her body. Adam James Britt pleaded guilty to murdering her in their Reed apartment in September 2022. In his sentencing hearing, Prosecutor Victoria Engel SC argued the torturous nature of the attack over 2 days is reason for Britt to be given a life sentence. Britt told the ACT Supreme Court he did not intend to kill Ms. Spence, but instead cause her serious harm. Britt is expected to be sentenced later this year. Jeff Tyler, Capital Radio News.
11: And the ACT government will reportedly not consider introducing anti-consorting laws, despite calls from the Territory's top police officer. Both ACT police and the opposition have called for the laws to come into effect, arguing that without them, the Territory is a haven for outlaw motorcycle gangs. Police Minister Marissa Patterson says the government's position on the issue hasn't changed.
14: The reason why the government has concerns around anti-consorting laws is there's a fair lot of research, ombudsman reviews from New South Wales and also commission reviews from Queensland that have suggested that their anti-consorting laws have been used to target vulnerable populations, so Aboriginal and Torres Strait Islander people, homeless people, young people.
2: The latest finance report.
11: The Dow Jones is down 115 points this morning at 51,365. Gold is selling at $4,169 an ounce, and one Australian dollar is buying 69.86 US cents.
2: Sports update.
11: Knights hooker Phoenix Crosland has learnt his punishment for the hip drop tackle which broke Nathan Cleary's leg. He's been suspended for 4 games after entering an early guilty plea, having been referred straight to the judiciary by the Match Review Committee. Meanwhile, a pioneer of the women's game is preparing to hang up the boots, with Ali Brigginshaw to retire after the NRLW Grand Final between the Broncos and Roosters. The Brisbane star will play in her 5th Grand Final, but says she's riding the excitement of those there for the first time.
15: We're just excited, you know. There's girls that have played in a lot of Grand Finals, but there's girls going down there for their first time. So for me, it's like a proud mum moment.
11: And that's the latest from the Capital Radio Newsroom.
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16: Good morning, Marty Cole with the latest Canberra traffic. We have emergency crews on site at Acton. There's been a pedestrian or push bike accident. It's on Rusty Robertson Place at Acton. That's not far from Parks Way. Keep an eye out for emergency crews there. We also have some debris reported on the Tuggeranong Parkway and the northbound lanes near the Zoo and Arboretum, and at Cook on Bindubi Street as you head southbound toward William Hovell Drive. Just a reminder, the Molongalo River Bridge is still closed both directions between Denman Prospect and Whitlam. It's spring season at Freedom. 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That's Canberra's latest traffic.
1: 2CA's 4-day forecast for Canberra.
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11: Mostly sunny today, going for a top of 24. Partly cloudy tomorrow and 26 degrees, 19 the top on Friday and rain expected, then 18 and showers forecast for your Saturday. Right now it's 4 degrees in Bruce, 4 degrees in Deakin, and it's currently 3 degrees in Stirling.
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0: With a brand new secret sound coming up after the October long weekend, it is Cathy Dean sitting in for the Classic Breakfast. Supertramp coming up after Culture Club is Come a Chameleon on 2CA.

0: for the Classic Breakfast Supertramp and Dreamer. Beautiful morning. It's going to be a great day as well. Mostly sunny, 24 degrees. We'll get down to 9 overnight. Tomorrow, partly cloudy, 26. Rain forecast for Friday for a top of 19 degrees.
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3: Good morning, Marty Cole with the latest Canberra traffic. We have emergency crews on site at Acton. There's been a pedestrian or push bike accident. It's on Rusty Robertson Place at Acton. That's not far from Parks Way. Keep an eye out for emergency crews there. We also have some debris reported on the Tuggeranong Parkway and the northbound lanes near the Zoo and Arboretum and Cook on Bindubi Street as you head southbound toward William Hovell Drive. Just a reminder, the Molongalo River Bridge is still closed both directions between Denman Prospect and Whitlam. 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

0: intercepted near a defence base on Sunday. Five men arrested on suspicion of terrorism offences have been released on police bail as investigations continue. RAF Fairford has been used by the US as part of operations in Iran. Tehran denies any involvement, but US Secretary of State Marco Rubio has told Fox News there is clearly foreign involvement in the alleged plot.
1: What happened, what almost happened, what could have happened in the UK over the weekend is a very serious situation. It's one that clearly involves the hands of a foreign actor. I won't get into great detail about that yet. I do want to thank the authorities in the United Kingdom who have been very cooperative.
0: Back here in Australia, the Reserve Bank has lifted interest rates by 25 basis points to 4.6%, the highest since October 2011. It's the fourth rate hike since February, which has added more than $5,000 a year to the average ACT mortgage. Kate Brown from Compare Club says household budgets are already stretched.
2: Canberra families have to find that money somewhere. Getting the best deal on energy, refinancing your home loans and switching insurances can save you on average about $4,000 each year and help make up that shortfall.
0: The Vikings Group has won its battle to build a new club just across the border, but there are stipulations. Instead of the original plan to fit 1,300 people, the facility will instead fit 800, and a proposed second stage will not be going ahead under orders from the New South Wales Land and Environment Court. President of the Jerrabomba Residents Association, Margot Saxer, says the club will have a severe impact on nearby residents.
3: The nearest properties are about 50 metres from the venue. We're concerned that, like the court has laid down a series of conditions in relation to noise. Our view is that it's always complex when there's conditions put on. It's easier for it to be a black and white thing.
0: And a local runner is taking on a 220-kilometre journey from Wagga Wagga to Canberra to raise funds for Rise Above, who supply families dealing with cancer with food and fuel vouchers. Ryan Downs is completing the run to honour his mother, who passed away from cancer in 2015, starting at her birthplace in Wagga Base Hospital and finishing at Gungahlin Cemetery. Donations can be made at riseabove.org with a fundraising goal of $22,000.
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0: The Dow Jones is down 131 points this morning at 51,349. Gold is selling at $4,182 an ounce, and one Australian dollar is buying 69.87 US cents.
4: Sports update.
0: Newcastle captain Kalyn Ponga is crediting coach Justin Holbrook with his career-best form. Ponga shapes as the Knights' best hope of toppling the Roosters in Sunday night's NRL Grand Final. He says he's taken a different approach after Holbrook's arrival at the club late last year.
5: I think the coach has just given me that freedom to be myself, to express myself on and off the field. And it's taken a lot of pressure off me. I don't have to be someone that I'm not.
0: And that's the latest from the Capital Radio Newsroom.
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7: Good morning, Marty Cole with the latest Canberra traffic. At Acton, emergency crews are looking after a pedestrian or push bike accident. It's on Rusty Robertson Place at Acton, which is just off Lady Denman Drive and near the boat sheds. You may see emergency crews there. Still reports of some debris on the Tuggeranong Parkway, northbound as you head past the zoo and Arboretum. There's also a breakdown reported on Gungahlin Drive, northbound after Belconnen Way. Works continue on the Molongalo River Bridge. It is closed both ways. No access between Whitlam and Denman Prospect. 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That's the latest Canberra traffic.
6: 2CA's four-day forecast for Canberra.
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9: Mostly sunny today, going for a top of 24. Partly cloudy tomorrow and 26 degrees, 19 the top on Friday and rain expected, then 18 and showers forecast for your Saturday. Right now it's 6 degrees in Nichols, 6 degrees in Watson, and it's currently 5 degrees in Holber.
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1: Cathy Dinn for the Classic Breakfast. We're going to have a brand new secret sound. It'll be coming to you right after the long weekend. So next Tuesday is LRB home on a Monday. 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

0: 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Billy Tea and Damper, kids can get into that. 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
3: Good morning, Marty Cole with the latest Canberra traffic. At Acton, emergency crews are looking after a pedestrian or push bike accident. It's happened on Rusty Robertson Place, which is just off Lady Denman Drive and near the boat sheds at Acton. We also have debris reported on the Tuggeranong Parkway in the northbound lanes just near Lady Denman Drive. If you're heading out of the ACT, there's roadworks on the Hume Highway at Berramangra with delays both directions, and on the Kings Highway at Maloon, it is slow both ways. ACT policing is now recruiting. 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That's the latest Canberra traffic.
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0: one from Billy Idol. I love me some Billy Idol, just full stop. And to be a lover, he's so cool. Still touring at 70. Later on this year in November, he's going to be rightly so inducted into the Rock and Roll Hall of Fame. Time saver traffic is on the way. 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
2: It's 4 degrees in Canberra, mostly sunny today, going for a top of 24. From the Capital Radio Newsroom, good morning, I'm Tia Priest-Willamott. The federal government has ordered its departments to harden cybersecurity defences following an AI data breach. A rogue bot from OpenAI gained unauthorised access to 4 government websites, including Medicare. Labor has directed agencies to audit outdated systems and to reduce reliance on legacy technology. Overseas briefly, UK counter-terrorism police say petrol but no explosive devices were found in the vans intercepted near a defence base on Sunday. 5 men arrested on suspicion of terrorism offences have been released on police bail as investigations continue. RAF Fairford has been used by the US as part of operations in Iran. Tehran denies any involvement, but US Secretary of State Marco Rubio has told Fox News there is clearly foreign involvement in the alleged plot.
3: What happened, what almost happened, what could have happened in the UK over the weekend is a very serious situation. It's one that clearly involves the hands of a foreign actor. I won't get into great detail about that yet. I do want to thank the authorities in the United Kingdom who have been very cooperative.
2: Back here in Australia, the Reserve Bank has lifted interest rates by 25 basis points to 4.6%, the highest since October 2011. It's the fourth rate hike since February, which has added more than $5,000 a year to the average ACT mortgage. Kate Brown from Compare Club says household budgets are already stretched.
4: Canberra families have to find that money somewhere. Getting the best deal on energy, refinancing your home loans and switching insurances can save you on average about $4,000 each year and help make up that shortfall.
2: The Vikings Group has won its battle to build a new club just across the border, but there are stipulations. Instead of the original plan to fit 1,300 people, the facility will instead fit 800, and a proposed second stage will not be going ahead under orders from the New South Wales Land and Environment Court. President of the Jerrabomba Residents Association, Margot Saxer, says the club will have a severe impact on nearby residents.
5: The nearest properties are about 50 metres from the venue. We're concerned that, like the court has laid down a series of conditions in relation to noise. Our view is that it's always complex when there's conditions put on. It's easier for it to be a black and white thing.
2: And a local runner is taking on a 220-kilometre journey from Wagga Wagga to Canberra to raise funds for Rise Above, who supply families dealing with cancer with food and fuel vouchers. Ryan Downs is completing the run to honour his mother, who passed away from cancer in 2015, starting at her birthplace in Wagga Base Hospital and finishing at Gungahlin Cemetery. Donations can be made at riseabove.org with a fundraising goal of $22,000.
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2: The Dow Jones is down 131 points this morning at 51,349. Gold is selling at $4,182 an ounce, and one Australian dollar is buying 69.87 US cents.
6: Sports update.
2: Newcastle captain Kalyn Ponga is crediting coach Justin Holbrook with his career-best form. Ponga shapes as the Knights' best hope of toppling the Roosters in Sunday night's NRL Grand Final. He says he's taken a different approach after Holbrook's arrival at the club late last year.
7: I think the coach has just given me that freedom to be myself, to express myself on and off the field. And it's taken a lot of pressure off me. I don't have to be someone that I'm not.
2: And that's the latest from the Capital Radio Newsroom.
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8: Good morning, Marty Cole with the latest Canberra traffic. Emergency crews have packed up. They were clearing a pedestrian incident at Acton Rusty Robertson Place, just off Lady Denman Drive near the boat sheds. That has been cleared now. Just a reminder, the Molongalo River Bridge project continues. No access over the bridge from Coppens Crossing Road or John Gorton Drive both ways. That's between Whitlam and Denman Prospect. That closure is in place till this coming Sunday night. And works have kicked off at Oaks Estate on Yass Road near Pialago Avenue and Sutton Road. You wouldn't operate a chainsaw blindfolded, so why dig without searching before you dig first? If you don't, you're digging blind. Search before you dig online every time. That's Canberra traffic.
0: 2CA's four-day forecast for Canberra.
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2: Mostly sunny today, going for a top of 24. Partly cloudy tomorrow and 26 degrees. 19 the top on Friday and rain expected, then 18 and showers forecast for your Saturday. Right now, it's 6 degrees in Nichols, 6 degrees in Watson, and it's currently 5 degrees in Holder.
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0: 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Annie Lennox, the great Al Green. 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Moments away from Burjo's Beat the Bowser. 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
2: Good morning, Marty Cole with the latest Canberra traffic. Emergency crews have packed up. They were clearing a pedestrian incident at Acton Rusty Robertson Place, just off Lady Denman Drive near the boat sheds. That has been cleared now. Just a reminder, the Molonglo River Bridge project continues. No access over the bridge from Coppins Crossing Road or John Gorton Drive both ways. That's between Whitlam and Denman Prospect. That closure is in place till this coming Sunday night. And works have kicked off at Oaks Estate on Yass Road near Pialago Avenue and Sutton Road. You wouldn't operate a chainsaw blindfolded, so why dig without searching before you dig first? If you don't, you're digging blind. Search before you dig online every time. That's Canberra traffic.
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2: Hey, it's Macca the Prize Guy here with more free fuel to give away straight from Burjo's Bowser. Looking to give away as much as possible this Wednesday. So let's see if Susan can kick us off into the right gear. What kind of car are you driving around at the moment, Susan?
3: I-30. I've just fueled it up today and it cost me $100.
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2: All right, so you know how to play Virgo's Beat the Bowser?
3: Yeah.
2: All right, just yell out stop before that Bowser goes boom. Are you ready to go?
3: I certainly am.
2: All right, Virgo, take it away.
1: Okay, let's get that fuel flowing. $88. $149. $229.
3: Stop.
2: Stopping at $229. Congratulations to you, Susan. Well done.
3: Thank you so, so much. You've made my day.
1: Free fuel coming your way. Congratulations. But let's see how much further you could have gone. $339.
2: Oh, another $100 in the tank would have been nice, but we got $229.
1: $447.
2: It's still going, $450. Susan.
1: $450.
2: $450 before the Bowser goes boom. You got what you wanted, $229. You said stop. You weren't too greedy. Well done.
3: Beautiful. Two tanks of fuel. I'm happy with that.
2: 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Talk soon.
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0: Yeah, the Cars, My Best Friend's Girl. 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
13: It's 8 degrees in Canberra, mostly sunny today, going for a top of 24. From the Capital Radio Newsroom, good morning. I'm Tia Priest-Willamott. Local businesses in the nation's capital will be feeling the financial pressure coming from all sides, according to the Canberra Business Chamber. It comes after the Reserve Bank voted to increase interest rates yesterday by 25 basis points to 4.6%. Business Chamber CEO Greg Harford says things are looking grim at the moment.
14: People I talk to saying that they think it's kind of the worst that they've seen the economy or certainly business sentiment in a very long time, if not ever. You know, businesses are hurting, households are hurting, there's a whole lot of other factors going on there as well, of course. There's a whole

0: requires them to do.
1: ACT policing is seeking witnesses and dashcam footage following a collision between a police vehicle and a sedan in Phillip on Monday. Just after 4:30 p.m. on Monday, a police vehicle and a grey Volkswagen Passat sedan collided at the intersection of Hindmarsh Drive and Ainsworth Street. There were no injuries. However, police are urging anyone who witnessed or has dashcam footage of the collision to come forward and contact Crime Stoppers. And Jerrabomba residents are being reminded to make a submission to the Queanbeyan Palaring Regional Council's public consultation on the future of Duns Creek Road. The consultation period closes on October 6th and residents can make a submission through the council's website. Council is consulting on options for Duns Creek Road Stage 2, which will connect the Stage 1 corridor to Old Cooma Road, with three options available.
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1: The Dow Jones is down 131 points this morning at 51,349. Gold is selling at $4,181 an ounce, and one Australian dollar is buying 69.87 US cents.
2: Sports update.
1: Knights hooker Phoenix Crossland will miss four games, including Sunday's grand final, for his nasty hip drop tackle. He told the judiciary he'd been in contact with Nathan Cleary to apologise and was devastated with his actions. Speaking after his ban was handed down, Crossland says he'll now do everything he can to help his team.
3: My focus goes to Newcastle Knights and winning this grand final and helping Harrison Graham prepare as best he can and get a win on Sunday. So thanks everyone. Sorry again.
1: And Australia's cricketers will take on South Africa in the third and final ODI clash a little later today. The Aussies looking for some pride after losing the opening two matches so far. Skipper Pat Cummins is set to return to the team. And that's the latest from the Capital Radio newsroom.
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6: Good morning, Marty Cole with the latest Canberra traffic. We still have reports of debris on the Tuggeranong Parkway in the northbound lanes just near Lady Denman Drive, and a breakdown now being reported on Caswell Drive as you head north near Belconnen Way. Breakdown reported at Watson as well on the Federal Highway heading outbound just before Ant Hill Street. A reminder, works still have the Molonglo River Bridge closed both directions. That's no access in between Whitlam and Denman Prospect both ways, the Coppens Crossing Road or John Gorton Drive. Long weekend or not, pet emergencies don't stop. 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That's the latest Canberra traffic.
4: 2CA's four-day forecast for Canberra.
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1: Mostly sunny today, 24, partly cloudy tomorrow and 26 degrees, 19 the top on Friday and rain, then 18 and showers forecast on Saturday. 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
8: With Kathy Den for the Classic Breakfast, playing lots of great forever classics for you. A banner year for U2, celebrating their 50th anniversary, and their first new album in about a decade is coming out in November. It features a song called Torn, which is the last recording of Dolly Parton. Here is Everlasting Love on 2CA.

0: Forever Classic 2CA ever for your morning. Dancing Queen to get you in the mood. It's Kathy Dinn for the Classic Breakfast. Nightfest gets underway tomorrow as Floriade rolls on. Great list of entertainers. Going to be at Commonwealth Park this time around. The likes of Tim Finn is on tomorrow night. Christine Arnoux, The Temper Trap. Get all the details at the Canberra Digest and get your tickets soon. Looks great. Huey Lewis in the news coming up soon. Forever Classic 2CA.
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3: Good morning, Marty Cole with the latest Canberra traffic. We still have reports of debris on the Tuggeranong Parkway in the northbound lanes just near Lady Denman Drive, and a breakdown now being reported on Caswell Drive as you head north near Belconnen Way. Breakdown reported at Watson as well on the Federal Highway heading outbound just before Anthill Street. A reminder, works still have the Molonglo River Bridge closed both directions. That's no access in between Whitlam and Denman Prospect both ways, the Cobbins Crossing Road or John Gorton Drive. 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That's the latest Canberra traffic.
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0: Okay, there goes Cheap a Trick. It's going to be a mostly sunny day today, 24 degrees. Partly cloudy tomorrow for 26. A fair bit of rain forecast for Friday with a top of 19 degrees. Time saver traffic coming up and the latest news for you on 2CA.
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15: It's 8 degrees in Canberra, mostly sunny today, going for a top of 24. From the Capital Radio Newsroom, good morning. I'm Tia Priest-Willamott. Local businesses in the nation's capital will be feeling the financial pressure coming from all sides, according to the Canberra Business Chamber. It comes after the Reserve Bank voted to increase interest rates yesterday by 25 basis points to 4.6%. Business Chamber CEO Greg Harford says things are looking grim at the moment.
16: People I talk to saying that they think it's kind of the worst that they've seen the economy or certainly business sentiment in a very long time, if not ever. Businesses are hurting, households are hurting, there's a whole lot of other factors going on there as well, of course. There's a whole range of things going on, which certainly make a pretty challenging time.
15: The ACT government is being urged to negotiate fairer conditions for Bimbri youth workers. The community and public sector union pushing for the conditions, saying that the youth workers have been severely underpaid for years and are losing hours of pay each week while carrying out essential security and equipment checks. Union National Secretary Rebecca Fawcett says it's been 12 months of bargaining and they just want a fairer deal.
17: But unfortunately, these youth workers, they are being underpaid. They are losing hours and hours every week in unpaid work. And look, this is coming at a time when Canberrans are facing, really significant cost of living pressures. it's not unreasonable that these workers want to be paid properly for all of the work that their employer requires them to do.
15: ACT Policing is seeking witnesses and dashcam footage following a collision between a police vehicle and a sedan in Phillip on Monday. Just after 4:30 p.m. on Monday, a police vehicle and a grey Volkswagen Passat sedan collided at the intersection of Hindmarsh Drive and Ainsworth Street. There were no injuries. However, police are urging anyone who witnessed or has dashcam footage of the collision to come forward and contact Crime Stoppers. And Jerrabomba residents are being reminded to make a submission to the Queanbeyan-Pallering Regional Council's public consultation on the future of Duns Creek Road. The consultation period closes on October 6th and residents can make a submission through the council's website. Council is consulting on options for Duns Creek Road Stage 2, which will connect the Stage 1 corridor to Old Cooma Road, with three options available.
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15: 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Unleaded is $2.46 at the Ready Express in Belconnen. 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
15: The Dow Jones is down 131 points this morning at 51,349. Gold is selling at $4,181 an ounce, and one Australian dollar is buying 69.87 US cents.
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15: Knights hooker Phoenix Crossland will miss four games, including Sunday's grand final, for his nasty hip drop tackle. He told the judiciary he'd been in contact with Nathan Cleary to apologise and was devastated with his actions. Speaking after his ban was handed down, Crossland says he'll now do everything he can to help his team.
20: My focus goes to Newcastle Knights and winning this grand final and helping Harrison Graham prepare as best he can and get a win on Sunday. So thanks everyone. Sorry again.
15: And Australia's cricketers will take on South Africa in the third and final ODI clash a little later today. The Aussies looking for some pride after losing the opening two matches so far. Skipper Pat Cummins is set to return to the team. And that's the latest from the Capital Radio newsroom.
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22: Good morning, Marty Cole with the latest Canberra traffic. Busy now on the Tuggeranong Parkway, both directions past Lady Denman Drive. We do have reports of some debris in the northbound lanes, but Tuggeranong Parkway is the diversion of the closure of the Molongalo River Bridge. There's no access between Whitlam and Denman Prospect over the bridge, so traffic heavy on Cotter Road and William Hobble Drive past the parkway, both directions as the diversion. Also take care at Watson. We have a reported breakdown on the Federal Highway outbound near Anthill Street. You wouldn't operate a chainsaw blindfolded, so why dig without searching before you dig first? If you don't, you're digging blind. Search before you dig online every time. That's the latest Canberra traffic.
21: 2CA's four-day forecast for Canberra.
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15: Mostly sunny today, 24, partly cloudy tomorrow and 26 degrees, 19 the top on Friday and rain, then 18 and showers forecast on Saturday. Looking for great value in the valley? Eastlake Caldwell has $16 lunch specials Monday to Friday, plus $16 schnitzels every Monday night. 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
0: with Kathy Dinn, keeping the chair warm for the Classic Breakfast when it returns after the October long weekend. So after this weekend, a brand new secret sound for you with $500. Jimmy Cliff after The Who, it's Forever Classic 2CA.

0: have a classic 2CA, Jimmy Cliff. I can see clearly now. Dixie's coming in after 9 o'clock, and from midday he's going to be caught counting down at the 10 big songs from this week back in 1983. On the 10 from then, Aussie movies were quite good in 1983, enjoying the likes of BMX Bandits with Nicole and her original hair. Careful, He Might Hear You, another popular one. Farlap as well, with a very gorgeous Tom Burlinson. Oh, such a crush on him. That is coming up from midday, the 10 from then on Forever Classic 2CA.
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3: Good morning, Marty Cole with the latest Canberra traffic. Busy now on the Tuggeranong Parkway, both directions past Lady Denman Drive. We do have reports of some debris in the northbound lanes, but Tuggeranong Parkway is the diversion of the closure of the Molongalo River Bridge. There's no access between Whitlam and Denman Prospect over the bridge, so traffic heavy on Cotter Road and William Hovell Drive, plus the parkway both directions as the diversion. Also take care at Watson. We have a reported breakdown on the Federal Highway outbound near Anthill Street. You wouldn't operate a chainsaw blindfolded, so why dig without searching before you dig first? If you don't, you're digging blind. Search before you dig online every time. That's the latest Canberra traffic.
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Dixie is coming in next. He will be playing Burjo's Beat the Bowser. Love you to win some free fuel. He's also playing Bruce Springsteen. Hey, we were born.

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10: It's 11 degrees in Canberra, mostly sunny today, going for a top of 24. From the Capital Radio Newsroom, good morning. I'm Tia Priest-Willamott. Interest rates are at a 15-year high, with the RBA raising the cash rate to 4.6%. Four hikes since February mean Canberra mortgage holders are now paying over $5,000 more each year. Kate Brown from Compare Club says families have some tough decisions to make.
11: We know $5,000 doesn't just appear out of thin air, but making sure that you're not overpaying for your home loan, energy and insurances could put a bit of breathing room back into your household budget.
10: The ACT's chief police officer has publicly backed the introduction of anti-consorting laws. Scott Lee says outlaw motorcycle gangs are growing in the territory and believes the ACT government needs to implement the laws to crack down on their activity. Liberals leader Mark Parton says successive ACT chief police officers have indicated their support for anti-consorting laws, but Labor still refuses to take action.
12: Canberra is the destination of choice for bikies to hold their annual meetings. And it's a considerable diversion of resources for our police because they are being required to babysit bikies whenever they come to the capital to hold their annual meetings, and they come here because it's illegal to do it anywhere else.
10: A local group has expressed its disappointment over the decision to approve a new Vikings club in Jarrabombra. The New South Wales Land and Environment Court approved a scaled-down version of the original proposal, which will have a capacity of 800 people instead of the 1,300 that was in the first plan. President of the Jarrabombra Residents

0: to people that may be looking to cease vaping and struggling. So, yeah, this is a really exciting campaign, and it's great to have this conversation. And I guess on the sort of flip side of all this work, we've also got a lot of work happening on the law enforcement side of things in terms of addressing illegal tobacco and vaping as well.
1: Sports update.
2: Roosters 5/8 Daly Cherry Evans is experiencing a very different grand final week to the one he first experienced 15 years ago. The 37-year-old is looking to bookend his NRL career with premierships before a swan song in England. He's told today, life looks a little different to that of the 22-year-old rookie at Manly.
3: This time around for me, I know my family's really proud of where I'm at, and we're hoping to make it a special day, not just for us as players, but for our families as well. And I know my kids have been a part of the journey the last few years, and they're pumped to be going to grand final day.
2: And the Fremantle Dockers coach says he's got over the devastation of his AFL grand final loss. The minor premiers were fighting for their first flag on the weekend, but lost their lead when the Brisbane Lions got 4 goals in the game's last 4 minutes. Dockers coach Justin Longmire addressed players at the team's post-grand final function, saying they were beaten by one of the better teams of all time.
4: Probably got over the devastation, to be honest, and I just feel really proud of the efforts, not only the players, like we just thought we had a real crack and gave it our best.
2: And that's the latest from the Capital Radio Newsroom.
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7: We still have reports of debris on the Tuggeranong Parkway in the northbound lanes near Lady Denman Drive. The parkway is very busy both ways between Cotter Road and the Glenlock Interchange. It's due to the closure of the Molongalo River Bridge. There's no access Whitlam to Denman Prospect both ways over the bridge till Sunday night, 6 o'clock. You wouldn't operate a chainsaw blindfolded, so why dig without searching before you dig first? 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
5: 2CA's four-day forecast for Canberra.
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2: Mostly sunny today, 24. Partly cloudy tomorrow and 26 degrees. 19 the top on Friday and rain, then 18 and showers forecast on Saturday. Looking for great value in the valley? 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
2: Let's see if we can give away some more free fuel. 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Hopefully Roger can take a hold of it. 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
2: All right, well, let's start at 75 as a base. 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
3: Yep.
2: All right, yell out stop before that Bowser goes boom. Ready to go?
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2: Roger. Unfortunately, Bowser's gone boom before you can say stop, my friend. No free fuel, unfortunately, on this occasion.
3: No worries. Thank you.
2: Another chance to try and beat Burjo's Bowser going to come your way soon. 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

0: are the Trogs. Shake it. It is another 30-minute music marathon done and dusted. Welcome to Wednesday morning, the last day of September. Great to have your company, Dixie. Well, you got my company right up until 2 this afternoon, and the company of this kind of weather today. Yeah, we're looking all right. Sunny right across the nation's capital. Light winds down to 9 degrees overnight. Still chasing 24 today. We are looking at a partly cloudy day again tomorrow. Light winds, the top around about 26 degrees. Friday, rain on the agenda, 19, and a showery to the weekend, the long weekend of that. Cloudy on Saturday, top around about 18 degrees. It's sitting on 14 right now, 2CA.
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0: while the news is on, practice saying stop. Be the Bowser, back again very soon. 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And then, yes, as we say goodbye to September, the last day of it today. Plus, some of this on the way, particularly over the weekend. 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
11: It's 19 degrees in Canberra, but feels like 10. Mostly sunny today, going for a top of 24. From the Capital Radio Newsroom, good morning. I'm Tia Priest-Willamott. The Canberra Business Chamber says business sentiment in the nation's capital is as bad as it's ever been. The Chamber's CEO, Greg Harford, says businesses will be hit the hardest following the Reserve Bank's decision to raise the interest rates by 25 basis points to 4.6%. Mr. Harford says the impacts will be felt in multiple ways.
12: Many businesses have debt themselves. You know, a lot of business owners have put a mortgage on their house in order to buy a business. So, there's an extra direct cost to small businesses, but the bigger impact overall is that consumers will be hit in the pocket yet again on top of everything else that they're being hit with at the moment.
11: The ACT government will reportedly not consider introducing anti-consorting laws despite calls from the territory's top police officer. Both ACT police and the opposition have called for the laws to come into effect, arguing that without them, the territory is a haven for outlaw motorcycle gangs. Police Minister Marissa Patterson says the government's position on the issue hasn't changed.
13: The reason why the government has concerns around anti-consorting laws is there's a fair lot of research, ombudsman reviews from New South Wales and also commission reviews from Queensland that have suggested that their anti-consorting laws have been used to target vulnerable populations, so Aboriginal and Torres Strait Islander people, homeless people, young people.
11: The ACT Director of Public Prosecutions has argued a Canberra man should be given a life sentence for murdering his partner due to the torturous nature of the attack. Jeff Tyler reports.
14: Tiffany Spence was left with fractures to her ribs and lower back and bruising, also cuts and other injuries to 40% of her body. Adam James Britt pleaded guilty to murdering her in their Reed apartment in September 2022. In his sentencing hearing, prosecutor Victoria Engel SC argued the torturous nature of the attack over 2 days is reason for Britt to be given a life sentence. Britt told the ACT Supreme Court he did not intend to kill Miss Spence, but instead cause her serious harm. Britt is